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1: 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And I'm not really one of those dudes that does that voice. 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

0: 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And I'm not really one of those dudes that does that voice. 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

Oh, good morning, boys and girls. Welcome to Interbeats Radio. Me, Steve, on The Breakfast Show. Whereabouts are we? We are Friday again already. Friday's flying by. Friday the 12th of June, 2026. Time check for you. It's 9 minutes past seven. There you go. Weather's looking much better this weekend. Tell you about that on the 2020 as we go through the show. A little bit overcast at the moment, but there we are. It's Friday morning with Steve-O. Great tunes on the way for you. If you want something this morning that's upbeat for the weekend, let me know. See what I can do for you. I had a great morning yesterday with Throwback Thursday. Thank you for everybody getting involved with that yesterday morning. A weekend barbecue time? I think so. Right, let's get another track, great track on. We kicked off with Zara Larsson, Lush Life. That was Lush Life. We just had that kick this off the show this morning. A Sweet Loving coming up next by Sigala. What a tune. Good morning, boys and girls. And in between is Good Morning, Bedford. Sweet!

Oh yeah, sweet loving, Sigala. Good morning to Adrian, the tipper driver. He's first up on the text line this morning, asking for some Jam and Spoon. Okay, so I'm not sure. There's lots of different Jam and Spoon tracks, but I'm going to go with this one. See what you think. It's Friday morning. Hello, people. The weekend starts here right now with me, Steve-O, on Interbeats Radio Breakfast Show. Hello.

0: Good morning to Disco Dave and Carol, up bright early. Usual suspects on board this morning. I'm just waiting for a few more to join the breakfast show. If you're brand new to the breakfast show, good morning, how are you? Welcome to Interbeats Radio. The text line number 07396951065. No need to text word beats or anything like that. Just drop your message straight in as you would to anybody else that's normal. Now, when I say normal, that's not me. You know what I'm saying.
1: It's hard to sleep. I got the sheets on the floor. Nothing on me.
0: He said sheets, okay? Sheets as in bed sheets. Just to clarify.

Jason Derulo wants one me. Just to get up next to you. Now, I don't know what your plans are for the weekend, but I am most definitely having a barbecue. The reason I say that is because of the weather. Right, what we got today, highs of 22 degrees. I love that beginning there, it's brilliant. 22 degrees later on today, it's going to warm up rather nicely. All this cloud's going to disappear and be a lovely day later on. A cloud moving across us this morning with some light outbreaks of showers this morning, but few and far between, with a temperature of 22 degrees, down to 10 tonight, so it is gradually warming up for the weekend. Tomorrow and the rest of the week, even hotter still. Tell you more about that as we go through the show. Ideal for barbecue this weekend. I am definitely having one this weekend, 100%. Roadworks in around Bedford. We've still got the roadworks out at Sharnbrook roundabout this morning, causing some tailbacks there. I'm just looking around the rest of Bedford and I can't see anything else that you need to worry about this morning. No accidents or incidents, just checking down the M1, nothing to report there, and the A1 also running okay this morning. It's looking like a great start to your Friday. It's even better because you're listening to Intermeets Radio with me, Steve-O. There you go, what a great start to the weekend. Right, this is for an angel, Paul van Dyk. Text line's open, you want to drop me a message, fancy a tune, let me know, I'll see what I can do for you. I'm in one of those moods today where I'd rather you do the work than me. So feel free, drop me a message.

Good morning to Caroline. She's up bright and early. Saying, Steve, I'm not ready for my shower just yet this morning. Okay, we hold back for that a little while. It's not a problem. I'm very busy doing the washing up and tidying up from yesterday. Okay, Caroline, good morning to you. Welcome to the breakfast show. You somebody. This is Ultra Beats.

That's a track by Ultrabeat called You Somebody. Good morning to Karen and Lisa at the kiosk saying that Steve-O, the traffic lights are still at Charmotte Roundabout. Yeah, got that. Thank you very much. So plans for the weekend, Mike? Well, I know mine. As soon as I finish the show this morning at 9 o'clock, when Frenchie takes over, I'm going straight to the butcher's and getting some meat for a barbecue before it all sells out. Because you know what happens? Everybody's thinking the same. They're thinking, barbecue, need to get some meat in quickly.

a bit of Cascada and Fever. Nice upbeat track for your Friday morning, warming you up. It's a bit cloudy at the moment. It's going to warm up nicely though. 22 degrees the high. Going to say good morning to Dave for your Dave bonus. I didn't ask for any jokes this morning, but apparently I've got one. Morning, Steve-O. This is Dave. You say, morning, Steve-O. What do you call a London taxi cab with spots? Okay, no, I'm not going to tell you the answer. I'm going to play you another tune, then we'll go back to that. So I'd like you to have a guess, see if you can get that one. What do you call a London taxi cab with spots? All right, drop me a message, see if you know the answer. I know the answer because Dave's told me. He said, cheers, Steve-O. Cheers, Dave. Ray, comes another great tune now. This is by Agnes. It's called I Need You Now.

getting this. I need you now. Okay, so Dave sent a message in saying, I like it. What do you call a London taxi cab with spots? Okay, nobody's had a go. It's just everyone just thinking. What do you call a London taxi cab with spots? Okay, this is from Dave. It's not me. It's not me. It's a message from Dave. Dave Bonus. There you go. What do you call a taxi cab with spots? You call it an acne cab. I've just got one thing to say to you, Dave. Shut up.

Outkast, Miss Jackson. Those two go together so well, they really do. Right, so for your 2020 list, let's give us a nice quick visit this morning now. Let's go. Right, weather today, highs are 22 degrees, chance of a light shower this morning. The sunshine is going to break through later on. It'll be nice and warm in the sunshine. I'd say 22 degrees high, down to 10 tonight, so not too bad this evening. Roads in and around Bedford, the only problem I've got at the moment is the A6. That's the Sharnbert roundabout. Roadworks there, currently called in tailbacks in both directions. Everything else is looking fine. A1, M1, all looking good this morning. There we go. You're up to date on that on Friday morning with me, Steve-O. Your lineup for today is me, 729, Frenchie, 9 till 12. Then David Clark does your lunchtime show, 12 till 2. Then the gorgeous SJ takes over, 224. Glenn C takes over Drive. And then you've got the man himself, KC, 6 till 8, and Reloaded, 8 till 12. There's your full lineup for today. Now, obviously, brand new, Interbeats is brand new now. It's all changed. It's we've got a new logo, new colours, new.

Montel Jordan, this is how we do it. It's exactly how we do it here on Interbeats Radio. Just great tunes all the way through. Bit of chit-chat, bit of fun as well. Hope you're feeling good on your Friday morning. Time check for you. It's 7:45. Come on, don't be late. Whatever you're doing, it's time to get up now. Come on. Wake yourself down. Come on. Wake it up. Wake it up. Come on, shake it. Get yourself ready for Friday morning. And the weekend is upon us.

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1: Morning, Boise.

A track by Lilywood, Prayer in C. Now, I'm gonna have to read this exactly as it came through, because you know when you read things and you think, is that right or not? But it's actually, it is exactly as it is. I just had a message from Dylan this morning, and I think he's with his mum this morning. Ellie, good morning. I think they're listening right now. He said, this is Dylan himself, okay? He's 7, remember? And he's an awesome young man, he really is. He said, I need to hear Steve O. He's one of the awesome dudes ever. Hey, Dylan, out to you, mate. Get ready for school now. Good morning.

Years and Years King. Now, I spent most of yesterday and the rest of today probably rewiring, setting up my home studio, which Moving House has obviously had to move with us. It's almost done, so I think by lunchtime we'll be up and running. Now, that means, this means, this weekend I'm going to be sitting in the studio doing loads and loads of music and getting some bits and pieces together. I'm also going to be hitting the jingle run, so I'm going to be making some new tags, new jingles and new stabs as well. So a little stab is a little joint, but a little stab is a little bit in between the tune. If you've got any ideas on what should be said and what I should put into my jingles, my announcements, anything like that, drop me a message and I'll see. We'll see if you can get something a bit different to what I would say. We're going to go with that. So drop me a message. What do you think I should put in summer? We've got Jukebox Tuesday, Throwback Thursday, all the week. If you think you can come up with a little something, a little short saying or something that we could put in there, drop me a text message and I'll see what I can do for you. Disco Dave's off to hospital in a few moments. He says, can you please play me my favourite tune, When Love Takes Over? Of course I can, right after this.

David Guetta and Kelly Rowland, When Love Takes Over, out to Disco Dave this morning. I know Lee Sargent loves it as well. He's probably turned it right up full. Now, we've got lots of listeners that don't text in. We know that. It's absolutely fine because some people can't text in. They're driving, too busy, or don't know how to text in. If you don't know how to, it's simple. It's like texting a friend because I could be your friend. I can be. 07396951065. Dylan is saying, thank you very much, Steve-O, for the mention. Hey, no problem, Dills. You have a great day at school and work hard. Dude, just don't. Just go for it.

Now, that's one of those tunes. I listen to the lyrics and I have got no idea what it's about. Boom Clap, Charlie XCX. Boom Clap. Boom, boom, boom, clap. Any ideas? It's a great track, but it's a mystery what it's about. I like it, though. Right, if you're in the car on the school run this morning, good morning to you. If you'd like a shout-out, drop me a message. Obviously, as long as you're not driving. But if you're going to school, you shouldn't be driving anyway. I'm hoping, anyway. I don't know. I'm getting myself in a hole now. I'm digging. Right, Katie, what did you do last Friday night? Katy Perry as a track last Friday. What did you get up to last Friday? Was it a good one or a bad one? Or do you wish it was better? Or you think, this time I'm going to do something a bit different? Well, Katy Perry talks about last Friday night, and it's great.

Katy Perry last Friday night. She's going to do it all again tonight. Are you going to do the same as you did last week or something different? Maybe we'll see. Right, if you're in the gym, let me get you a few gym checks just to get you worked out to this morning. And I thought Don't Start Now is a great one to work out to. We're going to start with that. Did a

Now, if you're at the gym doing your workouts, or maybe in your lounge just doing a workout to yourself, that's fine as well. Most important thing is keep going, push yourself that little bit further, and then you get the best results. Michael Jackson would tell you to do that. He says, don't stop till you get enough.

What a tune. Michael Jackson, Don't Stop Till You Get Enough. If you're in the gym, don't stop. Do the extra minute on the treadmill. Come on. Don't give up now. Right, it's 20 past eight. Let's look at the roads and the weather for you this morning. See what's going on now as it's moving forward. Right, okay. Roads, oh dear. On the Bedford Bypass, that's between, where are we? Between Cardington and the A6. So that's the A600 to the A6. Maximum speed there is 10 miles an hour at the moment. We've got about a 20-minute delay there. There's no accident or incident, just heavy weight of traffic. That's westbound on the Bedford Bypass. Very, very slow moving this morning. Cardington Road, Clapham Road looking slow as well this morning. Amtour Road slow, usual way of traffic, nothing else to report. And we've got those roadworks up on the A6 at the Sharnbrook roundabout, causing tailbacks both directions. Weather today, nice and easy, 22 degrees, chance of a shower this morning, down to 10 tonight, sunny spells this afternoon, and it's going to be nice and warm this weekend. It's going to be lovely. It's definitely me. I'm getting the barbecue out. I told you, after the show, straight to the butcher's, and that's me on the barbecue. Steve-O, if you're making some new jingles this weekend, you definitely need a Jukebox Tuesday one.

So I made a little bit of a childhood error the other day. I bought some new headphones because my DJ headphones I've worn them so much. They need new pads on them. I haven't got new pads at the minute. So until I get new pads, I just bought myself a new pair of headphones I can use everywhere. And the reason I bought these particular ones is because I thought when I do my 5K run each day, I can wear them because they charge up and they've got a built-in radio and bits and pieces as well. So they're really quite cool. But the trouble is, you know, I keep forgetting to charge them up. And I've just had that happen to me right now. I'm listening and all of a sudden they just die. So I'm rushing around trying to find another pair of headphones. So at the minute, I'm headphone-less. I'm headphone-less, so I'm winging this at the moment. Shall we say winging it? Yeah, we do that. Shawn Mendes now. There's nothing holding me back.

Shawn Mendes. There's nothing holding me back. Centrepiece Radio, you've got Stevie on The Breakfast Show. Up next is Frenchie at 9 o'clock in half an hour, exactly from now. Well, that's Frenchie. It's half past eight on the dot. And then, of course, David Clark takes over at lunchtime. They will update you as to who's coming on next. Friday on up is absolutely awesome. The drive time, the evening, everything, all day long. We've got SJ, beautiful SJ this afternoon, doing her amazing... Her voice is amazing. Have you listened to SJ's voice? We'll leave it there. Katy Perry, Raw.

Katy Perry and Raw. Now, next week, a little bit of a... I don't know if it's a treat or not. I don't know. We could call it a treat. So there's one day next week. I'm not going to tell you exactly when, but there's one day next week when I'm going to be on air from 7 until 12. That's all morning on air with Steve-O. There is a slight change to that as well, though. I'm covering for Frenchie, but also David Clark is jumping on board as well. So you're going to get... I'm not going to say what day. I'm going to tell you on Monday. It's not Monday, by the way. You get me and David... Me and the Clarkie from 9 until 12. And then, of course, Clarkie does his show from 12 till 2. It's going to be an immense 7 hours. It's one of the, yeah, about that, of crazy music and crazy fun. So one day next week, me and David taking over from 7 in the morning until 2 in the afternoon. How's that going to be?

Tracks by Neiked, N-E-I-K-E-D. It's called Sexual. Your weather today, highs of 20 degrees. Chance of a light shower, but lots of sunshine coming our way. Tomorrow's going to look beautiful, even warmer than today. 22 today, even warmer tomorrow, and the rest of the week's looking gorgeous. It really is. Roads in around Bedford. Bedford bypass, slow moving on the westbound carriageway. Down to 10 miles an hour there at the moment for just the heavy weight of traffic. No other reason to that. It says they're exiting. I think the problem is they're exiting onto the A600 and coming into town, which is very slow moving at those traffic lights. Just there going into Elstow. Very, very busy. That's the roads. That's the weather. You're up to date. Here we go with Kung's Cooking on Three Burners. What a name for a band. I like that. This is called This Girl. It's Interbeats Radio. I'm Steve-O. It's on Breakfast. 20 minutes left of me. Then Frenchie takes over.

This girl, what a tune to that. Right, let's see if we can kickstart this Friday morning now. It's time to step things up to the next level. We're going to turn it into a change into second gear now. This is the Tampa featuring Maya, and it's called Feel It on Interbeats Radio. Good morning.

Sash featuring Tina Cousins. No relative, by the way. I wish she was. Our Mysterious Times. Right, time check for you is coming up 10 to 9 this morning. Going to squeeze a few more in for you just to keep that energy rush going for you this morning. This is Todd Terry now, and there's something going on.

I don't know what's going on, but something's going on. That's what Terry do. It's Interbeats Radio, it's Steve-O. I've got a couple more for you today, and then I'm going to be done for the breakfast show. It's just gone 10 to 9, and I'm going to take you back to 1996 with this one. So if you were a bit of a clubber or a bit of a raver in 1996, this tune will take you to some places that you would love to remember. It's by JX, and it's called There's Nothing I Won't Do.

Right, Jax, there's nothing I won't do. Karen's saying this one must be Vivi Mamie then. She was out Big Star Raving in 96. All right, I'm taking out one more great track today. Listen, thank you very much for years all week. You've been absolutely amazing. I'll be back Monday morning bright and early. Have a great weekend. Please remember the sun cream out and about tomorrow. The UV index will be high tomorrow. Do not get sunburned. It's very, very naughty and bad for you. BBE, 7 days and 1 week. I shall see you Monday morning at 7 o'clock. Bye now.

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Wakey, wakey, rise and shine. Good morning, good morning. It's the home of good music. It's Interbeats Radio. On your DAB. On your FM dial. Big shout out to Steve-O. For the last two. I'm here for the next three.

Mexico too. Bafana, Bafana. Zero. That's South Africa. Hey boys, you look poor yesterday. Where's the gold gonna come from? South Korea 2, Turkey 1, it's kicked off, the World Cup 2026, hosted by three different countries, America, should I say USA, Mexico and Canada. Who's playing tonight? The other host country, Canada versus Bosnia and I can't say the rest of that name properly without sounding crazy.

Over there, chow down. What you eating, Lee? Enjoy. Speaking of management, it's Strawberry Heartbreak. It's the home of good music. It's Platinum Lee. Good morning, Mrs. Platinum. How you doing?

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1: It's Friday morning, Dots. Shake a leg Friday. Let's get the party started. TMO. Boy. Energy. Who's in the gym right now? What is it? Chest day?

can get involved on 07-396-951-065. It feels so good. The music, the vibes, the energy. It's Interbeats Radio. Good morning, Ronnie T. Good morning, SJ. DC, how you doing? Good morning to Lynn from Norfolk. Doesn't it feel so good? Hello.

0: Frenchie, can I have some breakfast now, please?
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2: Let it clap, let it clap. Ride this while you sit on my
3: lap. Let's go.
2: Spread them cheeks.
3: Yeah.
2: Shake that like you out of control.
3: Mm-hmm. The baby. Pop that. 23 minutes past 9. Then high freak.

0: Ashanti. With that Jay-Z. Hashtag where's the beat from? Dead Presidents. From the album Reasonable Doubt. Elijah, you should have known. Neither Flavor. You should know too. Hey Ronnie T. Have a word with yourself. You should definitely know. Big shouts out to Roddy. Into Beats Radio. Currently 22. I was just going to reach highs of 22 degrees Celsius today. But it's going to be grey. It's going to be cloudy all day. All right. But the sun's going to start popping back out from tomorrow. Let the weekend begin.
1: Tell me what you want.
0: It's going to start to get warmer.
1: Tell me what you want.
0: Over the weekend, into next week.
1: Tell me what you want.
0: Tell me what you want.
1: Tell me what you want.
0: Good news.

0: tell me what you want. 9:33. Friday morning business. It's the 12th of June, 2026. Want to say good morning to the auction room. How you doing, gentlemen? Souvlaki Station. How you doing, guys? It's the home of good music. Tell me what you want. How are we into this?
1: Taking me higher than I've ever been before.
0: Hideaway.
1: I'm holding my back, just want to shout out, give me more.
0: Out to the lady in green.
1: Just a hideaway.
0: Hey, good morning, Nicola.
1: The feeling.
0: How you doing?
1: My heart is.
0: It's Friday.
1: The meaning. Don't even act, can't find a way to stop the storm.
0: The weekend's here.
1: It's out of my.
0: Whether you're raving or misbehaving, we've got you.
1: But you're just a chance I take to keep on dreaming.
0: Good morning, Captain.
1: Another day that keeps me breathing, baby.
0: Good morning, Major.
1: Wait, there's something sure, baby. Don't stop me, hide away with me some more.
0: Oi, let's go. Energy. Let's get the blood flowing. Let's get the bangers banging. No mash.
2: Mash it.

music that keeps you on the dance floor, whether you're at work, shake a leg in the office floor, in the factory floor, if you're in the gym right now, let the music give you energy. Shake a leg Friday. It's Kaiser.

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1: 07-396-951-065. It's all Ralph and Tracy. Was management pleased with their purchase? Their breakfast purchase this morning. I bet you box that off real quick. I want to say good morning to Scott. How you doing, Scott? Be the contract for sky, I'll be signing. Good morning, Dazza. Good morning, Glenn. So how can I forget Stacy? DJ Stacy Bass. Locked in, locked on. Sammy's hat. Good morning, Bird. Reverse. Let's go.

watched the opening ceremony. I see a little burner boy. I forgot who he was performing with. Yeah, burner boy singing in Spanish as well. Global business. You gotta love it. World Cup has kicked off. Mexico 2. Bafana, Bafana. That's South Africa. 0.

So you wanna go Japan? So many places I wanna reach. Touch down, touch the soil, say I've been there. Japan's one of them. I just got one concern. I've got one concern, Japan. I have got one concern, all right? I know it's your culture over there, you know? Much respect to you, much respect to the culture. But Japan, they do eat a lot of raw fish, all right? I can't eat nothing raw, all right? Sushi, I know it's got some raw fish in it. I mean, whose idea was it? Who thought, let me take the fish out the sea, all right? Just slice it up nice.

basically and eat it raw. You know, like I'm a big fan of certain animal programs, you know, Lions in the Jungle and this, that and the other. I love animal programs. They eat their food raw. Sometimes I'm sitting there watching it thinking like, come on lion, just that looks a bit too raw. Put that on the barbecue. All right, of course the lions ain't gonna put the steak on the barbecue. They're not gonna do that. They eat it raw. Japan, you eat raw fish as well. I mean, I can't do it. I need my food seasoned. I need it cooked. I need flipped upside down. All right, some of you people as well, you eat what they call blue steak. Blue steak means you've cooked it on one side for 30 seconds and on the other side for 30 seconds. That means that steak is still mooing. What part of the game is that? All right, I know medium rare, that's good. But when a steak is still fully bleeding, I mean, what's going on out here? Japan, how did it start that you guys are eating raw fish? I mean, whose idea was it? Who said don't cook the fish, just eat the fish raw? I can't do it. I tell you what I can do is get back to the music. It's Burna. Yeah. It's Friday. Can I get a yeah? Yeah, yeah.

another song for the grown and sexy. Sexy and grown. I'm off to the horses next week, Wednesday. I got the shoes ready. Trousers freshly pressed with that crease down the middle. Oh boy, I feel like I'm a dad. You know them old school guys. They all used to wear those trousers with that line down the middle, freshly pressed. Now people are wearing pajamas to town.

0: jeans, I might even wear a bow tie.
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0: I've never worn a bow tie. 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Let me bless my neck. I know I'm lying. I know full well I'm lying. I don't like bow tie. Into Beast Radio. Hold on to this. Good morning, good morning. Sabrina.

0: Yeah, you already know it is. It's Bailey Brown and New Money. I know I'm gonna be at every Friday. I'll be listening to DJ Frenchie on Shake a Leg Friday. Ah, yeah, yeah, yeah.
1: Hold on to this. Back on a platinum wave. It's Platinum Lee.
2: Your coffee cup.
1: I wanna say good morning to Rubies. How you doing, Rubies? I need to visit you guys on a Sunday. Not this week though.
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2: 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One stays cold.
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Hour down to this. Keeping the flavors flowing. Let's roll the dice. Shy FX. Stamina MC. Lily Allen.

Be a crazy one. I can feel it in my veins. It's gonna be a mad one. Festival season. We're vibing everywhere. And don't forget, the World Cup has officially kicked off. Let's vibe. I like to.

0: So what's going on this weekend? What's the plan? Who's out with the boys? Who's out with the girls? Maybe you're taking the missus out. Maybe it's a quiet one. Netflix and chill. BBC iPlayer and chill. I don't know what you're doing this weekend, but whatever you're doing, we're warming you up. We're getting you ready. It's the weekend.
1: I'm on a weekend, dog.
0: Yeah. Who's on a mad one this weekend?
1: I'm on a weekend,
0: dog. Shaking a leg this weekend.
1: I'm on a weekend, dog.
0: Eddie Craig, DJ Spoony. What's going on, Spoony? Rosie Mac, good morning to you. It's called Weekender. Let's party.

is the party for you tonight. It's over here. At Interbeats Towers, Interbeats Radio, Doneo, as I keep saying, is in Bedford this summer for the Culture Fest. Shouts out to Fiona and them, Josie and them. Hey Blaze, big shouts out to you as well, my guy. As we keep it moving, let's party, party, party with DJ Charisma.

Chris Brown, Dej Loaf. It's called Party, Party, Party. A good old knees up. Let's have it. Right, it's party time. It's Shake Leg Friday. You know how we do it, man. If you are going to go out and party, make sure you drink sensibly. Don't be getting drunk and incapable. I'll speak to my son, all right? So my son, he's getting older now. He's taller than me and everything. I don't like it, son. I don't like the fact that you're taller than me right now, all right? Don't think when you're talking to me, you're going to be looking down on me. I'm the dad, yeah? You better sit down when you're talking to me, right? So you're looking up, not looking down. I don't like it one bit. Anyway, kind of long story short, I'm just playing, son. All right, keep growing. He was on holiday. He went to the reef with his mum and his sisters a couple of weeks ago. So we speaking yesterday, and he's telling me, Dad, one night I went out, I got back home, and I was finished. I was sick everywhere and blah, blah, because I'd been drinking too much. Now, it's more or less 18, right? Really, you shouldn't be sipping before 18, son. But, you know, I'm going to let you slide with that one. He was on holiday. So I had to sit him down and school him. Parents, you need to start teaching your kids certain things as well, all right? So I sat him down, and I said, listen, son, when you go out, As you turn 18, you're going to start going out with the boys or whatnot, don't drink on an empty stomach. That's rule number one. Don't drink on an empty stomach, all right? It's going to get to you real quick, yeah? Don't drink on an empty stomach. That's rule number one. Rule number two, I said to him, when you get back home, after you've been drinking, don't ever lay on your back when you go to sleep, yeah? Because if you are sick, right, you're going to choke on your own sick, right? You don't want that. Make sure you lay on your side. All right, we're not encouraging drinking here, by the way. Drink sensibly, all right? In fact, don't even drink. But if you are going to drink, these are some of the things you need to do. You get back home, sleep on your side. So if you are sick, it comes out on the side, all right? Not straight back down your throat. You're going to choke yourself, all right? Don't do that. But make sure you drink on an empty stomach. Make sure you drink after you've eaten. Eat enough food and drink sensibly as well. All right, Rav says, I want to party here while I'm working, bro. Let's have it. All right, I've got some more bangers coming out for you. But in the meantime, back to what I'm talking about. Listen, drink sensibly. Don't get drunk and incapable. There's a few drinks that have made me say never again. I still don't learn. What drink has made you

0: made you say never again. Big shouts out to Dirty Cash. Them Zambukas, they're not easy, boy. Zambuka left me talking sideways. Left me feeling sideways. And that Uncle Ray nephew as well. Of course, there's other makes out there that left me saying, Frenchman, don't look at me again. Don't touch me again. I'm bad for you. You know what happened the week after? I was back on Ray and the Dab nephews. I just don't learn. But I ain't kidding, man. That drink gave me mixed emotions. I didn't know whether I was coming or going. I was turning left or right. I had mixed emotions. After a night of Ray. And the nephew's by his side.
1: I wanna show you how to love in the door.
0: I know some of you guys locked in right now. There's been a couple of drinks that made you say never again. Drink sensibly, people. Health is wealth. Sometimes people don't drink all week. And then come the weekend, it's the big knees up. All too much in one go. Health is wealth.
1: You keep on giving me mixed emotions.
0: Yeah, that was the Ray. Chasing status.

Of course you could have some breakfast. What would you like, young man? Chow down. Go visit them too. They'll look after you. Mi casa, su casa. My house is your house. Gonna send this one out to Jay, St. Michael's Road. Good morning, Dexter Baxter. Out to Ruff and Tracy. Out to Glen C. Hold tight, Linooch. Let's bring it back. Summer 2025. We absolutely smashed this one. It's now summer 2026. A year later. How's it sounding? Still sounding so good. It's Friday. Yeah. Hour. Good morning, good morning. Breakfast and brunch.

Say good morning to Roy, Mr. Miller. He starts his show tomorrow, midday till 2. Fantastic DJ. You might have seen him. The Rubies. Resident DJ over there. He does his thing. Every Saturday, midday till 2. Ronnie T's back. Every Monday and Tuesday. Straight after my guy DC.

me get in my zone. It's French's house. It's Friday. It's Brekkie Brunch. Back to back on Ralph Gum. This time featuring Kafel. It's complicated. Big shout out to Mix, Mr. Harris. How you doing, Wendy?

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It's Frenchie's house. Everybody's welcome. Let's go. Hey DC, make sure you bring Mumsy to Frenchie's house. We vibe till 6 in the morning.

Thank you, Dots. 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You know how it goes, Dots. Everybody loves the sunshine. 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Sun's Roy Ayres. Gonna send the sun out to Basil. Absolutely loves it. Bazzy B. Also want to say good morning to Jimmy B. Gary G. Good morning, Gary. How you doing? Yeah. 07-396-951-065. Volume, please. 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

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What you eat?

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Welcome to the home of good music. Welcome into Beast Radio. It's Friday.

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Hey, Trace, keep a lookout on that man. The music has got him. Sons of Damien. Welcome to Jamrock. 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I'm sure the dad's got something to say about this. 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
0: From the son to the father, keeping it in the family. It's Tribal, DJ Maporisa, Bob Marley. Yeah. 8 minutes past 11. Good morning.

love. Mixing house music with reggae music. You gotta love it. How you doing, Fitz? Good morning to Darren. Good morning, Vladimir. How you doing, Vlad? In the mix. 11-11.

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Interbeats Radio, Shake Leg Friday. We're vibing. Let's keep it moving. DC's up next with a lunchtime show.

You know that one's there. It's Friday.

My guy DC says tune. He's vibing, shaking a leg. It's Friday. Put your back in it and shake a leg. Chensia.

Shake a Leg Friday, the party show. What about jumping on the dance floor? Maybe you in the gym. Jump on the gym floor. You in the office, take a tea break. Shake a leg with the boss man. Out to Tesco's. They locked in every day. 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

You see when Shake a Leg Friday, when it's on, you can't just sit down. 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Talk to them. 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

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And jiving. In French's house.

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Don't forget, Reloaded Boys, that's management, Platinum Lee, and Dazza, 8 till midnight, every Friday. I swear it's an absolute madness when them two are in here. I thought I disturbed the peace. I was in the studio with Dazza and Lee. They brought in their own speakers. Time I got home, my ears were ringing. You can't have them kind of speakers in this studio. They're my outdoor speakers. Specially designed for disturbing the peace in a residential area. They brought him in the studio. My ears were ringing. They're crazy, them two. You gotta love them, though. Hold tight, Platinum. Big shout out to Dazza. Glenzito. Good morning to you. Can't forget Scott. Bonjour, Scott. How the devil are you? 07-396-951-065. That's how you get involved with the Breaky Brunch show. That's how you get involved with DC's show, Steve-O's show, Love Beats show, Apollo's show, Glency's show. You get the picture. It's the home of good music. I need you to take a minute to look yourself in the mirror, pop your own collar, tell yourself you're very special.

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1: What's it look like I'm doing? It's Shake a Leg Friday. You know what time it is.
2: Sometimes you just know. Howard Ayrton is Daniel Bedingfield. 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Mr. Bedingfield. 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
0: I tell you what, man, I'm loving my sleep. The older I'm getting, the more I love my sleep. When I get into the bed and I roll over, it's time to sleep, man. I can't be waking up at 2 for games. Come on, man. Come on. I've got to get up in the morning. I've got things to do. Everybody's got things to do. Why do they do it this way? But irregardless, it's kicked off. Mexico 2, South Africa 0. South Korea 2, Czechia 1. Canada and Bosnia, they kick off tonight, 8 p.m. kickoff. All right. I want to take this minute to apologize to my missus, right? Because I've been saying this for the last couple of weeks. I guess she ain't been listening to me, but babes, I do apologize. I snapped at the missus yesterday, right? I did snap. I was watching the World Cup, right? It was not the greatest game, but I was watching it irregardless. Guess what the missus was doing? She was trying to talk to me about what's going on this weekend, all right? She's trying to talk to me about, this was Thursday. She's talking to me about what we're eating on Friday. So I snapped. I said, babes, please, I've been explaining myself for the last month, right? In fact, I've been explaining myself since we got together. You see, when Liverpool's playing, right, please don't talk to me about nothing, right? Not just Liverpool, many teams. And now it's the World Cup. Please don't talk to me about anything, babes. I realise that not every man loves football, all right? But I speak on behalf of most men that do love the beautiful game. Ladies, please leave us alone when the games are on, all right? Don't be talking too much, right? We want to watch the game. So I'm going to take this minute to say, babes, I'm sorry for snapping, yeah, but the game is on, all right? The game is on. I don't want to know about what I'm eating on a Friday when the game is on. Let's talk back to the music.

show's coming to an end. Hope you enjoyed the vibes. DC's up next. Crystal Waters. Gypsy Woman. Gonna send this one out to Butterfly.

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That's DJ Principal over there in Northampton. You know the vibe. Let's go.

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2: That's right, it's the Brekkie and Brunch Show with a Frenchman. That's the end of that. DC is in the building. How you doing, DC? How are you doing, Governor?
3: I'm good, man. You?
2: Yeah, I can't complain, man. I can't complain at all. I cannot complain. It's Friday, the weekend's here. I don't know whether I'm raving or misbehaving tonight. I'm still trying to toss a coin and see exactly what I'm going to be doing. It depends on the missus. I know she's heard me talking about her. Yeah.
3: Oh, no. All nice things I've heard.
2: All nice things, of course. All nice things, you know what I mean? Ladies, you know we love you to death, but you know, like my missus, she knows I mean it when I'm talking about the fact that she's not. She won't shut up when the football's on.
3: Well, maybe she's very interested in it.
2: What she's talking about has got nothing to do with the corner, with the free kick, with the throw-in, with the offside decision. She's talking about what we're eating for dinner today, yesterday. I mean, I know you feel sorry for me, David. I know you feel
3: sorry.
2: Hey,
3: don't drag me into it. I'm on the fence. Hey,
2: babes, it's David's fault. You know? But yeah, it's finally kicked off.
3: Yeah, I was surprised Czechia lost yesterday, but, you know, we've got loads of great games coming up.
2: Oh, mate, there's so many great games coming up. I'm just a little bit annoyed that some of these games, I mean, I'm looking at the USA game, that's at 2 a.m. tomorrow, all right? So that's Saturday night, Sunday morning.
3: Well, big up Paraguay. Let's hope they win.
2: Yeah, I'm supporting Paraguay. I've got Paraguay's back, yeah.
3: And Canada.
2: And Canada, all right. Of course, I was supporting South Africa yesterday. They did awful. I think they just looked like, it looked like Prem versus Championship or something.
3: Yeah.
2: It was terrible yesterday. I know, boys, you could get better than that. But did you see the opening ceremony?
3: I didn't, actually. I was working, so...
2: Oh, you was working?
3: Was that any good?
2: I saw a bit with Burna Boy, and it was interesting. It was decent, but I'll tell you what it is, David. You tell me about this, right? Maybe it's because we're from the UK. You see, like when it's a Champions League final,
3: mm-hmm.
2: or it's FA Cup final,
3: yeah.
2: or it's any game in general. For me, as a Brit living here, and I speak maybe on behalf of other Brits, I want to see the game. I don't care about the halftime performance. I don't care about none of that.
3: Was there a halftime performance?
2: No, there wasn't.
3: Oh, good.
2: There wasn't. But I feel like the game might go the American way of all this extra show and halftime business. And because I know World Cup final, we're going to have a halftime performance.
3: See, I would totally switch off for that.
2: I'm not interested. I don't care. I don't care if it was Michael Jackson's holograms. Like, and I want to see the football.
3: And I'll be interested to see how they keep warmed up. If there's going to be that longer, instead of 15 minutes, how they keep warmed up over like a half an hour show.
2: And not only that, right? Yesterday, and they're saying they're going to roll this across all the games. This water break. I think it kind of... When I first watched the first game, Mexico, South Africa, right? The game was decent up until the first water break, and the atmosphere seemed to just die down a little after that first water break.
3: Yeah, it depends on how long, because they did have to do it. I can't remember which World Cup or Euro it was, where it was so
2: Qatar.
3: Hot.
2: It was too hot.
3: Yeah.
2: Yeah,
3: and that's fine. But, you know, we've got to keep them going.
2: Yeah. No, we've got to keep them going. I absolutely understand on that, but I just hope the beautiful game does not go the American way, where it's all about the halftime show and then who's performing at the end, who's performing. We want to see a game.
3: Yeah, absolutely.
2: You know. So what's going on with your show today?
3: So as it's Friday, we're going to be doing What's On. So I'll be mentioning what you and your family and your friends can do over the weekend. Lots of stuff coming up, free and paid, which is really good.
2: Uh-huh.
3: Also, Flip It, Reverse It, and my last record of the week by Katoa. So it will be good.
2: By Katoa. And you're back here next week as well, of course, with a different record of the week.
3: Ah, yeah.
2: And as for the weekend, we've got 20 seconds left. Are you raving or misbehaving, DC?
3: Sleeping.
2: DC, man. DC, DC, we're going to drag you, man.
4: 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Craving something real? 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

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This is David Clark on your lunchtime show on Interbeats Radio. I'm here every weekday, 12 till 2. Big up to Frenchie for the last 3 hours. Well done, man. Hope you have a great weekend. Catch him every weekday, 9 till 12. It is 10 past 12 on the 12th of June. And that's very important because there's only 4 more days before my birthday. Don't spend too much on my birthday, okay? But I will be on air on Tuesday. Coming up in the next 2 hours, you can expect great music, record of the week, my daily music quiz, Flip It and Reverse It. And at 20 past in 10 minutes time and 20 to 2, we're going to be talking about what's on in Bedford. So if you and your family or your friends want to go out this weekend, stay tuned. Now we've got Journey, Don't Stop Believing. Yeah.

Phil Collins, You Can't Hurry Love, here on Interbeats Radio. Wow, we've got a lot of what's on to go through today. So if you're looking to go out tonight, tomorrow, daytime, Sunday, whenever, let's have a listen. So on what's on today, tonight we've got live music, The Dogs to Armour featuring Tyler. It's a raunchy blues-based rock and roll band, Seen on Top of the Pops. That's at Bedford Esquires at 7:30 tonight, and the tickets are £22.50. 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It's part of the Project 229 and it's going to be there in Kempston, 10 a.m. till 3 p.m. Last walk-ins at 2:30. 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That's brilliant, so if you need to get something fixed and you can't afford to, check that out. We've also got the Art Workshop at Riverside Birds. As part of the Bedford Creative Arts Nature Together in Kempston project, take part in this free drop-in art workshop, and that's also at the Project 229, 10 till 1, and that's free as well. The Great Big Green Week is still going on, and it's the events at the Higgins. Learn new skills like whittling or wood carving. Relax and unwind during Liz Burfield's forest bathing and mindfulness doodling sessions, or explore nature on the smartphone discovery walk. And that's at the Higgins Bedford at 11 a.m. till 4, and that is free as well. Bedford, you're doing really well here. The Seed and Book Swap at the John Bunyan Museum is hosting a seed swap and book swap as part of the Great Big Green Weekend celebrations. There will also be children's craft activities there, so it's good for the family. John Bunyan Museum at 10 a.m. till 2 p.m. and that's free. Then we also have the Norfolk, that's where I'm from, North Bedfordshire Rambling Week. Weekly walk, a 6.5 mile walk towards Cranfield. Morning walk, meeting place is Wootton Village Hall, and that's at 1:30 p.m. Dance music, Heard All Dayer. So it's at the Heard down in St. Cuthbert Street. Heard All Dayer is a celebration of 30 years of the Free Range Records. It's a house record collection, and that's going to be from 2 p.m. Tickets £10 early bird or £25 afterwards. Then, let's check this out. Live music at Bedford Esquires on Saturday with General Levy. Incredible. That's at 8 o'clock. Tickets are £20, £25. Then last thing on Saturday, if you haven't got enough, is the Live Town Band Community Concert. Traditional English brass banding and musical arts. That's at the St. Andrew's Church, Kimbolton Road at 7:30. Tickets are £14. Under 18's free. And it says cash or card on the door. That's cool. Sunday, we're on Sunday now if you're not too exhausted. Shopping is the Bedford Flea Market at Harper Square, 10 till 3. That's obviously free. Then the Plaques and Plinths Guided Walk. So the walk will reveal the stories behind the blue plaques and plinths and why such recognition is warranted. I think there's Ronnie, the two Ronnies on there as well. He's from Bedford. And that's at the Bedford Town Centre at 11 a.m. Silver Square. And that tickets are £4. 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

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I forgot how cool that beat was under there, proper hip-hop beat. 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Just had a text from Steve-O, which is the breakfast show host, 7 till 9 every weekday. You should check him out, he's pretty good. He's saying, I'm listening and can't wait for the puzzle game. And the puzzle game he's referring to is Flip It and Reverse It. I know you can't wait, I know, but you're going to have to. Two more songs. You got the time to make yourself a cup of tea, have a sit down, get your thinking caps on. 07396 951 065. You can need that. You can WhatsApp and you can SMS text as well.

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Holla at the boy.

0: Carolina's Shaggy there on Interbeats Radio. I can't believe he left me a voice tag. Thanks, Shaggy. It is 12:40 and it can only mean one thing. Are you ready?
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1: Did you get any of them? 0739695106 5. Let me know the name of the artist and the songs, please. Now, I'm going to give you a hint, and I think this is a pretty good clue today. I normally are, and my clues are sometimes a bit ambiguous. So the clue is actors. That includes male and female actors. Let's have another listen. Flip it and reverse.

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1: 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Let me know what you think.

has two. He's still working on the last one. And Steve, DJ Steve-O, the breakfast show host who knows a lot about music, so far has zero. Wah, wah. I do also, Steve, because you don't normally play this because you find it too difficult, I do always check spelling, so you need to just check your spelling as well, even if you think you've got half a point. If you think you know the answers, 07396 951065, I'm going to play it for you again. The clue is actors.

07396951065. The hint is actors, and Steve's just texted in as well, Steve-O from The Breakfast Show, and he has half a point now because he cannot spell. I'm going to play two songs back to that back, and then we'll have another listen to the clues here on Interbeats Radio. You all make me laugh. Thank you. It's Friday. And where I am, it's sun is shining. So I feel quite lifted.

Katy Perry, Firework here on Interbeats Radio. I'm getting texts going, one more time, can you please play Flip It and Reverse It one more time? Oh, I suppose, I've got 6 minutes. We're going to do this quickly. Remember, it's the hint is actors.

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1: 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You have 2 minutes and 32 seconds to get all the answers in. Danny thinks she's got three. A lot of people, Jane, Ron, Sammy, I'm not going to mention Steve-O, and Cordy all think they've done quite well. But you've got 2 minutes and 32...

0: And relax. Joan Jett, Bad Reputation. I love that tune. You're listening to Into Beats Radio with me, David Clark. We are now going to give the update. There's no one here. It's just me. I'm going to give you the answers now to Flip It and Reverse It. Have a listen.
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0: Bananarama, Robert De Niro's Waiting.

0: Kim Carnes, Betty Davis Eyes. Unlucky Steve, there's no such actor as Betty David. Half a point. And the one people were struggling with is Clint Eastwood, The Gorillaz.
1: In a bag, I'm useless, but not for long. The future is coming on.
2: Flipping and reverse it.
0: Well done if you got any of those, but also congratulations to Danny who got all three. She's pretty good at this. She should do it more often. It's 1 minute to one. Don't go anywhere because we've got the next hour. We've got record of the week, and I'm going to talk to you about what's on again in Bedford. If you're going to be doing anything in Bedford this week that you want to shout out, let me know on 07396 951 065.

is mine. The boy is mine. Brandy and Monica here on Interbeats Radio with me, David Clark, for your lunchtime show every weekday, 12 till 2. Note to self, do not try and eat something 20 seconds before the end of the song when you have to do a link. And I nearly choked. That was probably me being get the karma back from me being mean to DJ Steve on The Breakfast Show. Right, let me calm down. 07396951065. If you want to get involved, if you want to shout out, we've got in 10 minutes time, we've got the record of the week. It's the last time we play it. So if you haven't heard it already or you love it, please do listen to it. But now we're going to Bryan Adams. The only thing that looks good on you is me.

Interbeats Radio here. Shania Twain, that doesn't impress me much. She's a very hard woman to please. I don't know if it's me, but okay. if I met a rocket scientist, I'd be impressed. You know, if I met Brad Pitt, I'd be impressed. To be honest, if someone can pour my Guinness properly at a pub, I'm impressed. Aiden, your tip of driver, is on text saying, hey, David, I've got all three flip it reverses today, but couldn't text in as I was driving. I won the lottery yesterday, but they never gave me the money. I'm only joking, Adrian. I'm sure you did. This one goes out to Frenchie because he was talking about he wishes his partner would talk less. So this is Ronan Keating, When You Say Nothing At All.

Ronan Keaton there on Interbeats Radio. You, when you say nothing at all. Okay, it's 1:22 on the 12th of June. And it is time for the last time, as it's Friday, for my record of the week. For those of you who've not heard it, I think you'll really like it. For those of you who have listened before, I think you're going to like it again. It's Kotoa, K-O-T-O-A. It's from the Out of the Dark EP. It's called Love and Light. And if you want to check them out on socials, it's Kotoa Band, all one word. If you like it, or you've got some interesting facts about it, 07396 951065.

Krakatoa, Love and Light. That's my record of the week on Interbeats Radio with me, David Clark. I will have a brand new one next week, and if you want to get ahead of the game, go to Instagram and follow David Clark Radio, and I do a little bit behind the scenes and what's coming up and hints for the Flip It and Reverse It and all sorts of stuff. David Clark Radio, remember, I've got an E at the end of my name. My name really should be called David Clark with an E. So it's David Clark with an E Radio.

And here at 106.5 FM Into Beats, we see in its natural habitat the lesser spotted David of the Clark variety. Constantly on the lookout for new beats, the David surveys its environment with its head nodding and its foot tapping. He has indeed picked a seriously epic tune.

National Express, the Die Comedy here on Interbeats Radio. It is 25 minutes to two already. Just had a text in from SJ, who is following me today. A great show, you've got to listen to that. She said, I love, she said, David Clark with an E, love the record of the week. Yeah, it's a great tune. Gonna go straight over now to the Cardigans, Erase and Rewind.

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You listen to David Clark here on the Lunchtime Show. Now, if you can, don't do this when you're driving, but if you can, just sit back, close your eyes, and just imagine you're on a really beautiful, warm beach. Just 3 minutes of chill. Go on, treat yourself.

Hot chocolate, you sexy thing. Here on Interbeats Radio with me, David Clark. It's going to be 2 o'clock soon, so 2 till 4 we've got SJ, then Glenn C, 4 till 6, KC, 6 till 8, and finishing off with Reloaded, 8 till midnight. There's no reason why I go anywhere else. Big shout to Claire in Oxford, first time listener. Thanks for tuning in.

Just a Step from Heaven, Eternal. I've got SJ in the studio. She's going, oh my word, the last time I heard that. That's what I do, baby. This is Winter Beach Radio. A couple more songs from me, and I'm going to pass you over to the lovely SJ. Another one that I haven't heard for ages. This is Crazy For You, Let's Loose.

Into Beach Radio with me, David Clark, the lunchtime show every weekday 12 till 2. And that's it. I'm going to play one more song and I'm out of here, but don't go anywhere because you've got SJ 2 till 4, Glenn C 4 till 6, 6 till 8, KC and 8 till 12 Reloaded. Thanks for the whole week. Thanks for joining in. Thanks for listening. Stay safe out there. 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

Good afternoon, good people. You're locked into Interbeats 106.5 FM. Thank you very much to the very capable David Clark with an E for the last 2 hours, keeping us entertained over lunch hours. Thank you, sir. Have a great weekend. And let's make sure your weekend stays good and positive by tuning and staying locked into Interbeats 106.5 FM. I'm here with you for the next 2 hours for positive, upbeat music for you to enjoy and get you ready for this weekend.

Now, don't forget, you can get involved in the show. Text in. Let me know what you're doing, where you're listening from. Is it at work? Are you in the Harper Centre? Are you out? What are you out doing? I want to know. 07396951065. 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

Now it's Friday. Thank funk it's Friday. Yes, people. And you know, this show is all funky, a little bit of rare groove, particularly on a Friday. We go easy on you. We go easy on you. So we're going to start the show off with a Millie Jackson tune. We got to hit it off.

That was Hit It Off by Millie Jackson. And for some of you, you're getting close to the weekend, which means you might have a couple of days off. For some of you, you might just be starting your work week. But whatever it is, we've all got work to do. Yes, we have. And that's the next track coming through.

And let me take a moment to shout out the full crew at the Harper Centre Shopping Centre. So that goes out to Shirley, to Susan, to Sam, and to all the others working there. That's Bedford Shopping Centre, the Harper Centre Mall.

If that hasn't got you going, I don't know what has. That's Work to Do, and that is Young Pulse. What a version. Woo! Should have got your heart rates going now, and we're going to switch it up slightly. Ooh, with the rhythmic tones. Kelafuti coming next. Yeah, rhythm.

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Let me give you that number again, 07396 951065. Shouts out to Roy Miller, shouts out to Ronnie and Sara all the way over there in Rovigo, Italy.

Thank Funk It's Friday. You're locked into the Interbeats ICU show with me, SJ. This next tune coming through is called Dreams. And I dream you'll text me and let me know you're

This is a Don Blackman track, Heart's Desire, and it is lifting me. Do you know what? They do say that music is therapy. And if that's the case, I am loving my three therapy every week. 2 amazing hours, 3 days a week. So if you've enjoyed the tunes so far, catch me every Wednesday, Thursday and Friday here on Interbeats 106.5 FM radio and DAB.

Yes, do you know what, people? I'm thinking about the word funk. It has so many different meanings to it. You can put it into so many different sentences, and it means a whole different thing. If you don't believe me, join the game. Text me in and add funk into a sentence. Yeah, 07396951065. Add the word funk. Put it into a sentence, good or bad. I want to see what you're thinking today. I'm in a good funk mood. Yeah, I'm feeling funky. Good funky. But you might be feeling the funk.

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What? Who? What? What? And this one I have to send out to the Lendors, Bernie Lendor, and to the Pickerins, to

Just reminiscing on Gregory Porter. I've had the courtesy of seeing him perform live twice, and it's one of those performances where I could literally see up his nostrils. Just saying, close, amazing vocals.

0: he was talking about the oppression in 1960, but please, we are in 2026 and still feeling the heat of what he's saying today. It ain't right, and we know it ain't right. Equality for all.
1: That ain't right. That ain't
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that with you. No, no, no, no, no. So the next track that I've got coming up for you, it's just so damn good on this Funky Friday. 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

You're locked into Interbeats Radio 106.5 FM with me, SJ, as your presenter. Production of the show goes out to DJ Jan. He is amazing. What a selection of tunes that I have. Woo!

That was so damn good. And the time now is 2:56. Already an hour's gone of the show. And it takes us to the top of hour where I can introduce my track that I play every time I'm on the show on the hour, Black Lives Matter. Yes. So this show is ICU. It's to ICU that we see our ancestors. We see those lost in the transatlantic slave trade. All of those 450 odd years ago, but we're still living with the same effects. There is an International Day of Remembrance, which is the 25th of March, that we should all be honouring. The 15 million plus that lost their lives in the Atlantic slave trade, but yet we are still commemorate this as a world to come together. Now, this song tells you the plight of those ancestors and maybe the plights that we're still living with today. The date to remember is the 25th of March every year. I see those ancestors and it's time to honour them.

West Africa in the late 1400s. More than 12 million men, women, and children were kidnapped and transported to the new

I'll give that one a dedication to all my team. So to Katrina, to Vicky, to Sadie, Anita, Mick, I thank you. Gemma, can't forget Gemma too.

week, and it looks like we've got sunshine coming tomorrow for the weekend. Yes! It's always been sunny through Interbeats Radio, though, all week. DJs have been doing us a storm by making sure that we keep sunshine inside. I'm just getting you ready for the next track, which is fire. It's such a bit of me that you're going to need to get your energy up. So go get

0: You're locked into Interbeats 106.5 FM with me, SJ. I've been here since 2 o'clock. Where have you been? Good to see you. Glad you're back. And get ready to take up the tempo with this next little funky jam.
1: Wait a town and tell the people.
0: I told you. I told you. I warned you. Come. Come with it. All right, I warned you. I'm going to give you another warning. Yes, we the people. Ready to turn it up.
1: Coming you.

I did what? No, no. What a bass line as well. Pop, pop. I know my mum is sweeping in style to this one. She's definitely rocking the hip. And Benji with the leg shake. Yeah,

What a beautiful mix. This is Roy Davis Jr. with Pevin Everett. Shouts out to the owners, Lee and Daz. Hey, how you doing, guys?

to nearly the last 45 minutes of the show, so if you haven't had a chance to text in, you've got a chance now on 07396 951065. Text in the message, say hello.

If you've been loving the tunes that you've heard today, you can find me and catch me every Wednesday, Thursday and Friday here on Interbeats 2 till 4. You can find me on Instagram, which is SJDE_123.

Let me give a shout out to the Love Beat family. They're here for our entertainment every Sunday. They bring joy to my dinner table every Sunday when they're on 2 till 4. So respect to the guys, and enjoying it shows so much. Here on Interbeats, we've got something for all of your musical delight. So don't dare touch that dial. Stay locked in. Yes, I do mean it. And that's the next track coming, Yes, I Do, by Delafonics. You're locked in with SJ. I See You Show. I see you, beautiful people. I see you, beautiful people. See you. I see you.

0: And let me just give a mention to the Sunday schedule that actually kicks off with Hector Selector from 9 till 12, then Stacey Bass from 12 till 2 for soulful and I think reggae. Then you've got the Love Beat family, just bringing a vibe. Then Apollo Dan from 7 till 10, Phoenix from 7, sorry, Apollo Dan 5 till 7 and Phoenix 7 till 10. That's my dyslexic brain getting the numbers mixed up the wrong way around. Yes. So yes, you're locked in with Interbeats. Next track, we're going into the funk folder because it is Funky Friday. Don't joke with a hungry man.
1: I just want to sit for you.
0: Do you know what? I bet Lee Platt would be a nightmare hungry. Yeah, he's full of energy and I can't imagine running down. So don't joke with a hungry man, for sure.

It's Funky Friday, and you're locked into the ICU show with me, SJ. This one's going out to Mr. Hawes all the way over there in Putno. What are you saying? Wagwan, Benji?

Yes, that was Don't Joke with a Hungry Man or Woman. There's a good point, or woman, because I'm not going to lie, I'm not listening. When I'm hungry and somebody's talking, I'm not even listening. They're starting to look like chicken, pizza. I'm just saying. So we've gone from funk and we're now going into the reggae box. Ready or not? Unready? Unready? That is the next track coming up by Johnny Osborne.

Yes, that was Make It Reggae. We've gone into the reggae folder. Fridays are all about funky funk, bringing the funk, bringing the reggae rare groove back to you. So we're going to stay in this pocket with the next track, Under Me.

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Positive music for beautiful people. Tunes to uplift

He was preaching. I tried to tell the white man didn't want to listen. I tried to tell the black man he didn't take my hand. We need to come together, people. The life story of the division, but what we need to do is come together.

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For us to finally listen to each other and stop just shouting, we need a miracle. I Believe in Miracles by the Jackson Sisters. You've been locked into Interbeats 106.5 FM radio with me, SJ.

that's it. The last of the tunes from me today, SJ. Thank you so much for your ears today and for the earlier in the week. And I will see you same time next week, 2 till 4, every Wednesday, Thursday, Friday. I See You Show. Yes! I'm going to see out the show with this Funkin' for Jamaica. And if I got time, we've got one more track that might go in, which is Got to Be Real. Keep it real, keep it locked, babies.

tune of the show for sure. So again, thank you for your ears. Stay locked and listening, ready for the Drive Time show with our Glenn C, followed by Casey. And then from 8 till 12, the Reloaded crew. Don't forget, I see you out there doing your thing. Stay beautiful, stay positive.

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time. Thank goodness it's Friday, right? Big up to the SJ. Amazing as ever. Have a great weekend, girl. It's back from next Wednesday, 2 p.m. Right here. So you've got me, Glenn C, for the next 2 hours.

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beautiful sounds of Tortoise Soul. Enjoy it now with Dimitri from Paris. Love this, absolutely adore this.

Feeling warmer today, right? Sun's going to be coming out. If it's not already out where you're at now, it'll be coming out soon. Let's get away. So, noticing on the roads right now, A6 from Wixom's going onto the 421. Looks like there's been an incident there. So if you are travelling along the A6, Wixom's, towards Elstow, towards the 421, prepare yourself to be stuck in traffic for a bit. It's approaching the 421 on the A6.

more lively tunes for you in a second part, warming you up for the KC and the Reloaded crew coming your way a bit later. So from Jihad Mohammed to this one with Shino Black, DJ Disciple and Blessing. This is

to our very own SJ. Locked on with Hubby. Gene, how we doing, mate? Big up SJ for your shows this week. I've been listening. In fact, I want that playlist that you were dropping yesterday.

Albanese with Michael. Not coming out yet. Lift Me Up. This one's called. 122 degrees of love. Just keep on. And then we've got Adrian, the tipper driver, saying, "How you doing, mate? Can you play some dance bangers for me, please, mate?" He wants livening up because it's a Friday afternoon. Yes, all right, mate. Coming your way. I said at the beginning of the show, I'm going to house it up. I'll do it from top of the hour. Adrian, the tipper driver, right there. Good afternoon, mate. Sure, you can wait 15 minutes, mate, can't you?

thanks for your ears, mate. Start warming up, Burnsy. You've got 15 minutes to do a quick warm-up, a few star jumps, etc. Bangers inbound in 15, all right?

Thank you, SJ. I'll give you this playlist if you give me your playlist from yesterday. Is that a deal, girl? Yeah, go on, you know you want to.

I must have had about at least 4 or 5 text messages on my phone. Where's the house, Glenn? This is not you. Well, you clearly don't know me then, if you don't think this is me. I like all styles of house. Just warming up. I've had a really tough day at work.

So I'm going to play you one more similar style, and then I'm going to switch it up as requested. Don't worry, I got ya. Fast approaching 5 p.m. here in the UK. Good afternoon, good evening, wherever you're at. Taking you through till 6 p.m. before KC. And then from 8, you've got the Reloaded crew. So this next track coming in now, most requested track on any of my shows, is an exclusive, one of only about 5 or 6 people, according to Mervyn Victor, the producer. This one's featuring Amber Rose. I'm only going to say one of 5 or 6 people have got a copy of this. Not coming out for ages yet. Here it is, in full.

So nothing exciting on the roads to report, apart from the 421 approaching the Black Cat. Expect some delays there. On the A6, that's fine now, near Wixham's approaching the 421.

highs of 23 today. Should be fairly sunny from about now until 8 p.m. tonight. 11 degrees low temperature tonight. The outlook for the next few days, tomorrow 21 and 10. Exactly the same for Sunday.

26. So temperatures slowly rising. That was DJ Fudge, When the Rhythm Talks. Into the final hour. Drive time, good afternoon. This is Benetti.

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Swedish House Mafia versus Alicia Keys. 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
1: So coming up from six, as usual, the legend of Bedford, KC. 6 till 8, and then from 8 until midnight, the Reloaded crew, the bosses of the drum and bass scene. Tomorrow morning from 9, you've got Tim Open Bin. From 10, another legend, Dizzy. And then from 12, you've got the newbie, Two Sounds, for his debut show. From 12 until 2 tomorrow. Good luck, mate. I'm sure you'll smash it.

Don't touch that dial. KC is up next, followed by the Reloaded crew. Happy Friday. Hope you have an amazing weekend, whatever you're getting up to.

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Kids Meets FM, Kids Meets Radio. That's the new name. It's official. It's KC, it's Friday. Taking you through till 7. With some of the freshest stuff. Then afterwards, 3 till 8 in the mix. With just a bit of everything new or old. So kicking off the show tonight with a couple of great new tracks as well. Of course, Brooksy with I'm Gonna Get You Baby. Into a little bit of evening again by Brooksy. Two in a row from him. Something new from Ray. It's called Five Star Hotel.

my SoundCloud, or my Mixcloud, should I say, on the stream, for a shout out, or my personal digits if you know me. The usual ways. Brand new from Ray, that's MDW on the remix. Track called Five Star Hotels. This is called Sun Trap.

in Spain right about now. The first 777 of the night, Phonetics, Blame It On You. What a tune.

Shout out to Mark again, making me very jealous out there, saying how hot it is in Spain right now. We've had a wet week, well, a couple of weeks actually. But brightening up today and over the weekend with some hotter temperatures in the late 20s, early 30s hopefully.

things up on the camera for those watching on Mixcloud. I know Mark is over there in Spain. Can't believe you've been there 18 years. Is it that long? Wow. Time flies. 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

Shouts out Ollie and Snips, probably locked in the garage. Sounds of Jetta's track called Tandale into this.

G3, I'm Wishing, Gilbini on the remix. I'm wishing England win the World Cup. 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

0: 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Right, time for this week's Tune of the Week.
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0: 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It's going to be huge. Conrad Subs, it's called Lollipop.

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4: That's right, haul and pull business for the Tune of the Week. Always has to be done. 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

0: tune. 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
1: The rebels are getting excited. Or something like it, don't compromise it. The boy them

This is a service announcement. If you see something that doesn't look right, please alert a member of staff. 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
1: Went and spat balls for a sec. I've been sat in bars for a sec. I ain't been asked for a sec, but now I'm back on the bars. Rude boy, let me start where I left. I ain't sat in the car for a sec, but I'll happily sit in the back of the Maybach hour and off for a sec. Listen, let me just start for a sec. Respect. I ain't spat balls for a minute. I was going too hard on the lagers and Guinness, but now I've stopped with the tinnies, and now I'm back on the balls. Let me start where I finished.

Love this track. Always reminds me of the World Cup. That's one of them tracks that always gets re-released every World Cup. Like Christmas in the World Cup, but only every 4 years. You hear the same tunes. Recycle for the World Cup. There were like Three Lions on a shirt. Vindaloo. World in Motion. You hear them all, don't you? When the World Cup's up. One of them tracks you hear is this as well. Pasilda, remixed by Hacha. Stormzy on vocals. Along with Lady Nisha.

Crescendos. This is AC featuring the Shanty. Only You remix. Shout out to Ollie, loving the Basilda track. That little World Cup vibe. Always reminds me of the World Cup, that tune. That Noye Comavar, remember that? Friday night UKG on your radio.

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Yes, yes. It's that time again. It's the Reloaded Crew. It's myself, Dazza, and myself, Lee P. Got a little shout out to go out to that tomorrow. Tomorrow I've got a little fete going on at King's House in Bedford, MK429AZ. 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Yeah.

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1: 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And I'm not really one of those dudes that does that voice. 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

something I've learned, oh, whoa, whoa. My mama really, really tried to keep me at the sandwich there, but the hood, yeah. And everything they told me that I came to show them that I could, ooh, yeah. People always told me I was bad, I was misunderstood, but I admit that I was lost. Click, click.

kicks while we was there, no one to help us up. Indoctrinated and banging for I could bust them up. Cutting up, couldn't shut them up. Now I'm on my way upstate, locked up, then gave thanks to change the pain, blew it up.

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1: Okay, the winner of the most classy modified car goes to car number 3. Step up and claim your prize.
2: 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I'd like to thank Autotronics 206 London Road. 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